Accident. Accident. Accident. Accident. Accident. Accident. Accident. Accident. Accident. Accident. Accident. Accident. Accident. Accident. Accident. Accident. Accident. Accident. Accident. Accident. Accident. Accident. Accident. Accident. Accident. Accident. Accident. Accident. Accident. Accident. Accident. Accident. Accident. Accident. Accident. Accident. Accident. Accident. Accident. Accident. Accident. Accident. Accident. Accident. Accident. Accident. Accident. Accident. Accident. Accident. Accident. Accident. Accident. Accident. Accident. Accident. Accident. Accident. Accident. Accident. Accident. Accident. Accident. Accident. Accident. Accident. Accident. Accident. Accident. Accident. Accident. Accident. Accident. Accident. Accident. Accident. Accident. Accident. Accident. Accident. Accident. Accident. Accident. Accident. Accident. Accident. Accident. Accident. Accident. Accident. Accident. Accident. Accident. Accident. Accident. Accident. Accident.

0: solid. Nuclear heads are vogue and valid. There's too much lust in this wine, but I think I'm doing fine. There isn't any water, or I can't wait to see the slaughter. I'm really not thinking sick, but I hope something happens quick. So I'm waiting for the war. No, we won't be staying long. It's not often that we dine this way. Will your deli special be long?
1: So,
2: yes!

days are left for us to try to make things right. If love is all we have, I just don't wanna.

beasts on the periphery. I don't know if they will dance with me. Maybe I'll run rings around them. They grin bathed in half-assed light. Eyes down for a full pits. Each descent grows colder. Padding around the lucky one. Their strength in creeping numbers. Counting on down. Down these rivers of constant strain.